my shoes. Tried to restart my life, but the life I knew was gone. I had to let go of everything, but that's another song. Living one step at a time, putting one foot in front of the other, it sure feels right.

babies, it's sunny and you go. The hall is full of mirrors, from the ceiling to the floor, and shots of Axel's ugly mug was hanging by the score. The stage was 30 inches high, and the audience packed up close. The MC said, "Big hand, please, for the act you love the most."

was part a Hard Day's Night, part early 69. 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

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Like a dance hall band again. John's guitar was out of tune, and his amp kept cracking up. The harmonies were slightly off, and the PA system sucked. They did, I saw her standing.

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The singer from The Cure walked in. 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

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But they launched into oh-blah-dee-blah-da, and everybody groaned. Paul was getting real pissed off. 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Let Lennon have a go." And what did Lennon sing, my friends? Arouse and twist and shout, or walrus, or perhaps the bridge, till we can work it out.

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Yes, wild is love. That's the way it goes, though. Maybe I should just give up or just stop trying. But life is so uncertain, so short. I've got to keep on searching. And wherever it takes me,

That's the way it goes, though. 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But life is so uncertain, so short. I've got to keep on searching, and wherever it takes me.

Maybe I should just give up or just stop trying. But life is so uncertain, so short. I've got to keep on searching. And wherever it takes me.